down the streets in the neon lights. 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Doesn't matter in any way. I have another beer and I look around. Anyone could be your new kid in town, but I'm easy, I don't care. 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
1: Oh, it's beautiful. But wait a minute, isn't this?
0: Yeah, yes it is.
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0: Well, baby,